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We've had a million, million nights just like this.

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1: 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His name is
2: Mr. Doubleina, Mr. Bob Doubleina. 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

This remarkable, sometimes incoherent transcript illustrates a phantasmagoria of fear, terror, grief, exultation, and finally breakdown. Its highlights have been compressed on this recording to make their own disquieting points.

time is 9:30 p.m., 1 hour after the participants have eaten sugar cubes saturated with LSD. We hear Brian and his fellow travelers observing their gradual transformation.

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He orders all of his friends into another room, closes the door. He sits alone on the wooden floor, visible only by the dim light shining from the bathroom. He talks to himself.

Ryan's rocky journey ended 12 hours after it so innocently had begun. He was shattered by it.

0: Mr. Deeks, I want you to stay here in London.
1: But surely you may find yourself in a predicament...
0: My dear Edwin, Under London needs your leadership and protection. I rely on you to keep it safe while I'm gone. No debate.
1: I will stay, but under protest. If you need me at any point, please, just send word.

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It is time, my friend, time that we should go. Farewell. Good luck.

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No point in guessing the end. I must be content. There is still much to be done. Under London to be run. This is your part.